0: talk about.
1: Grupo Turquesa, frecuencias moduladas con mayor poder radial.
2: I heard what you said, just as I was tasting freedom. 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
1: 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Girl, I'm about to have a panic attack. I did.